0: Lauren is such a bitch. I don't even understand why guys like her. She's not even cute. She's not even pretty. Have you seen how much makeup she wears? And by the way, she facetunes her pictures so much. I honestly think she bought her followers. She barely gets any likes anyway. And you wanna know the craziest part about all of it?
1: What?
0: She doesn't even have any idea her boyfriend's been cheating on her this entire time.

the clown like this. Pound the bits and snail like this. Sewing grapes that march that bit. Fill the bits and groove like this. Face the bits and clown like this. Pound the bits and snail like this. Sewing grapes that march that bit. Fill the bits and groove like this. Face the bits and clown like this. Pound the bits and snail like this. Sewing grapes that march that bit. Fill the bits and groove like this. Face the bits and clown like this. Pound the bits and snail like this.